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0: much, Lewis Capaldi. Hello, I'm Karen, and I hope you're having a great night. In your entertainment news for this hour, there's a celebrity edition of The Voice that's going to be premiering on NBC next year in the springtime. Now, before that, we still have to get to The Voice new season, which will premiere September 21st, so next month, with Kelly Clarkson and Adam Levine returning, and new coaches, country star Riley Green and Queen Latifah. So Queen Latifah and Riley Green are also going to be a part of the celebrity edition of The Voice as coaches, along with Joe Jonas. Keke Palmer will be hosting it. They have not announced any contestants, but they say it could be anybody from an athlete to a musician, an actor, a comedian, even influencers. So I think that's going to be a very interesting season of The Voice.
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4: 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For tonight, we'll see partly cloudy skies tonight with a low of 69. For tomorrow, Thursday, showers and thunderstorms are likely. We could see heavy rain on Thursday with a high of 82. 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
0: Thanks so much for hanging out with me. I'm Karen. And on the way, well, we'll find out who's celebrating tonight. Your celebrity birthdays are coming up next after Miley Cyrus.

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0: appreciate you making us a part of your Wednesday night. Hi there, I'm Karen. Well, people online, what are we talking about today? We're talking about the things that have become more socially acceptable, like within the last 10 years or so. So something that maybe you wouldn't ever think would be okay, but now is. The most popular answer, and I thought this was interesting, was location sharing. I'm not somebody who has ever really done location sharing because I don't have kids, and I feel like if you have kids, that's probably something you do. Or I know a lot of my friends do anyway. But they say basically location sharing is becoming more and more popular between adults, not just for children. They say it used to feel a little creepy when you would put on location sharing for adults, but it's becoming more and more socially acceptable.
1: Someone had a birthday.
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4: 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For tonight, we'll see partly cloudy skies tonight with a low of 69. For tomorrow, Thursday, showers and thunderstorms are likely. We could see heavy rain on Thursday with a high of 82. 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

0: Whitesnake. I'm Karen, and it's time for your good news story for your Wednesday night. I really love this story. It's about a man named Ernie. Ernie's story has gone viral because he recently came to a rescue for a Detroit rock band. So the band is called the Autumn Kings. They were driving down a rural highway following a performance at a festival when their van broke down. Unfortunately, the van needed 2 days of engine repairs, but they had 10 hours to make it 500 miles to their next show. And Ernie came to the rescue. He handed over the keys to his Ford Explorer so that the band could finish their tour dates. That is a trusting and very nice man.
1: It's Riley Green, and I'm here with Boot Barn.
2: When I was growing up in Alabama, we didn't have cowboys. Just small tracts of land, no big open fields. And to me, a cowboy was somebody that was tough, that wasn't scared to work. My dad was kind of a cowboy in my eyes. You know, he built houses his whole life. You have to have a pretty good work ethic to get up every morning and go do construction work in the hot sun in Alabama. And that was our version of a cowboy where I grew up.
1: Riley Green and Boot Barn, sharing a deep respect for the cowboy way.
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5: 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For tomorrow, Thursday, showers and thunderstorms are likely. We could see heavy rain on Thursday with a high of 82. 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

Thanks for hanging out with me tonight. I'm Karen, and on the way, we're talking about the most streamed TV shows this year so far. But first, Ed Sheeran.

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0: Thanks for hanging out with me tonight on August 5th. It's time for us to check our celebrity birthdays. They include actor Jesse Williams. You know him as Dr. Avery on Grey's Anatomy. He's 45. A movie director, James Gunn. He did Superman and Guardians of the Galaxy. He's 60. It's also a birthday for Patrick Ewing, NBA legend, who is 64 today. And Maureen McCormick, of course, Marsha from the Brady Bunch. Maureen McCormick is 70 today.
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9: 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Coming up today from 4 to 6 p.m., we'll be Backpack to School. It is going on at First United Methodist Church Family Center at 4th and Main in Vandalia. Tools for School will begin later today, 4 to 7 p.m. That's at St. James Lutheran Church in Vandalia. It will also be 10 to 5 on Thursday, 10 to 5 on Friday, and 9 to 11 on Saturday. Mother of Dollars Catholic Church in Vandalia having their annual rummage sale. It will be going on Friday and Saturday. All proceeds go to the church and charities. Vandalia Farmers Market will be going on Saturday from 8 a.m. to noon. It'll be on 5th Street next to Vandalia City Hall. Again, that's coming up Saturday from 8 a.m. to noon. Fillmore Sportsman's Club will have membership drive and fundraiser coming up on Saturday. It will be going on from 5 p.m. to midnight. It's $15 per person. That's our community calendar.

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Billy Joel and Uptown Girl starting things off this hour. Got some Pink on the way. Also going to tell you about back-to-school shopping. But first, Men at Work and Down Under.

Huntrix with Golden. I'm John Laurenti. I know that there are a lot of kids getting ready to go back to school, and that back-to-school checklist should come with a little sticker shock this year. Parents of

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0: I don't know about you, but there's a show on MeTV called Collector's Call, and it's hosted by Lisa Welchel from Facts of Life. And every time I watch that show, it just brings me back to when I was a kid seeing all these great toys and gadgets that some I had, some I didn't. 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
4: I'm Todd Stapleton, WPMB Weather. 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For today, showers and thunderstorms are likely. We could see heavy rain. We'll see a high of 82. Showers and thunderstorms are likely tonight. We'll see a low of 68. Chance of showers and thunderstorms on Friday with a high of 84. She'll say yes when you surprise her with a gorgeous ring from Weber's Jewelry. When your heart is sure, be sure to visit Weber's Jewelry on Main Street in Titopolis. 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Vandalia Farmers Market will be going on from 8 until noon. It's on 5th Street next to Vandalia City Hall. They have 14 local vendors on hand. Also at 10 a.m. will be story time inside Vandalia City Hall. That's the Vandalia Farmers Market going on from 8 to noon on 5th Street next to Vandalia City Hall this Saturday.

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0: Sam Smith and Stay With Me, and it's Liz and Chris on your Thursday or pre-Friday. We're almost there.
1: Yes.
0: We have today's birthday listed about 10 minutes. Now it's Nico and Vince. Am I wrong?

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3: 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For today, scattered showers and thunderstorms today. We'll see a high of 86. Tonight, chance of showers and thunderstorms with a low of 69. For tomorrow, Saturday, mostly sunny, the high 87. 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
0: It's Liz and Chris, and it's Thursday, so we have a poll question coming up in 7 minutes. Now it's Taylor Swift and Opalite.

0: It's You Too, With or Without You, and it's Liz and Chris. It is a Thursday morning, and you know what that means. Mm-hmm. We have a Liz and Chris Thursday poll question for you. We try to do one of these every Thursday, and we've talked about this on the air for years now, but we thought we would make it a poll question. The question is, do you still drink milk? Team Chris says, absolutely, positively. I have it for breakfast, lunch, and dinner, and my doctor is very proud of me for doing that. Thank you.
1: Gross. No, Team Liz, I'm not drinking milk because I'm over the age of 5.
0: 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Do you still drink milk? Team Chris says, yes, breakfast, lunch, and dinner. My doctor loves me for that. Team Liz is like, no, it's all yucky and stuff.
1: It is.
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9: 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It'll be on 5th Street next to Vandalia City Hall. 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We'll have Amanda Pruitt. Friday from 6 to 9 is Amanda Pruitt. And on Saturday from 7 to 10 p.m. will be Champagne Fix. That's at Charter's Patio in downtown Vandalia. And that's our community calendar.
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11: 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It is Connor Depew. He caught it. 30, 25, 20, 15, 10, 5, touchdown.
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11: 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He's across midfield. 40, 35, 30, 25, 20, 15, 10, 5, touchdown.
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2: He's going deep. He's got a man. It is Connor Depew. He caught it. 30, 25, 20, 15, 10, 5, touchdown.
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2: It's intercepted by Lucas Bowers. He runs it back. He's got room. 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
8: I'm Rita Frazier. What sounds good to you?
7: Oh, my gosh. On a warm August day, something like that.
8: A warm August day.
7: It just so happened.
8: What hit the spot?
7: Usually, I don't find these things until after the fact. But I saw it yesterday. And I think, how about this? I think it came from my local grocery store. I have an app for my grocery store. And so they send you reminders. And they told me that today is National Root Beer Float Day.
8: Can't beat it.
7: Can't beat it. How could you pot? You can't beat it.
8: Do you remember the old, I mean, I know there are A&Ws around, but do you remember the A&Ws where you parked and they came out and such, and you get a root beer float in a frosty mug?

0: All it is vanilla ice cream and root beer.
1: But it seems like so much more.
0: What a combination. What a fantastic combination.
1: I'm so glad. So, let's celebrate.
0: Yeah, indeed. Now, back home, being a K-Stater, and we like things...

0: I'm you're making a face, but I'm telling you.
1: I am making grape soda?
0: Oh, it is good. Goes down smooth. Stay with us, RFD, Illinois.
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4: Back on RFD Illinois, I'm Rita Frazier. Ag Democrats were withholding their must-have votes ahead of today's farm bill markup, unwilling to show their cards, perhaps until the last minute. RFD Washington correspondent Matt Kay reports.
5: Democrats were holding all the cards, with tie-breaking Republican Mitch McConnell still sidelined for health reasons. Longtime Ag Republican Chuck Grassley said Wednesday a stalemate over SNAP penalties, largely for overpayments, hadn't been resolved.
6: I had conversation with Democrats yesterday, and they're still working with Boozman on a compromise in that area. And as of yesterday, they weren't satisfied.
5: Chair Bozeman's latest farm bill draft gives states another year to reduce SNAP errors below 10% or be forced to absorb 20% of SNAP costs, up from 15% earlier. Senate GOP leader and ag member John Thune says Bozeman's following through on last year's SNAP anti-fraud reforms.
7: Changes that Chairman Bozeman is making that I think are consistent with that objective, that allow states to have the time in which to enact the reforms that are necessary to get them into compliance. But they need to get in compliance.
5: Top Ag Democrat Amy Klobuchar's press staff wasn't immediately available to comment. Grassley couldn't say if Ag Democrats would fold or push for more concessions at the farm bill markup. It will still take 60 votes on the Senate floor to advance a farm bill if it passes in committee. Riding on those votes, a modernized farm bill, including permanent year-round E15 sales amid a farm economy struggling now for 3 years. For the RFD Radio Network, Matt Kay, Washington.
4: Thanks, Matt. By the way, the Farm Bill markup is scheduled to begin this morning at 9:30 Eastern Time. Chad and Stacy Schutz of Greene County were recognized as the Illinois Beef Association Commercial Producer of the Year. Chad and Stacy have worked hard, especially the past 8 years, to start on their own farm, leaving the family farm where Chad grew up. So Chad mentioned that he's a sixth-generation farmer, but they're kind of thinking as first-generation farmers with a new piece of land and new opportunities. Chad talks about the benefits of having a great network in agriculture. He's also working with a group of farmers and driving for Borgix.
8: I think that's probably a lot of one thing that we really realized whenever we did move, just how many connections you make all across the state, whether it was through Beef Association, through Farm Bureau. And I was probably really encouraged of just being around really good people all of those years, seeing what how their farms operated. That kind of probably made me want to, like, hey, we can do this if we take off. Like, look at these, some of these other farms that's done it. So, you know, I always felt like God puts you in certain places to be around certain people at certain times of your life. So all those years of going to Farm Bureau meetings and going to Beef Association meetings, God just had a different plan and was laying out a roadmap for you.
9: This spring, being named IBA Commercial Producer of the Year, Stacy, very humbled. You guys both said that, you know, it was an award that you didn't expect, but speaks to what you guys have done here.
10: The association, the Beef Association, the Farm Bureau, they're both like families. As
9: much as I didn't feel deserving of this award, I'm glad that we accepted it. I'm glad it put us back in touch with people maybe we had gotten out of touch with, opened up some more networking opportunities, and getting to be with like-minded people. That was a good thing, too.
10: Back to what you have today, you believed that hoop structure worked well for you on the home farm, and so you brought one to this farm. So tell us what the management system looks like.
8: Right now, we're still considerably smaller than what we had back home. And you really have a change of heart, too, over time. But the hoop structure for us just worked out really well. Fairly inexpensive building to put up. It gets cattle out of the weather. Kind of where our geographical location where we're at right now. We've got a lot of trees around, and so we really don't need a lot of wind protection. So that's all natural. And so we don't know what the future will hold of what expansion looks like. With all the soil health stuff, we've got farm ground around us. We've got some pasture ground around us, too, that will be available soon, and so we might venture down those more than building costs have just gotten very expensive, and so we might be looking at some other options of how to expand that way.
4: Chad and Stacy Schutz of Greene County, more with this couple next week here on the network on the RFD Livestock Report. We'll break and be back with more news.
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0: Welcome back to RFD Illinois. I'm Delois Yonke. A couple of members of the Southern Illinois University Carbondale's Agricultural Robotics Club finished second place in an international competition this summer, the American Society of Agricultural and Biological Engineers Robotics Student Design Competition. Joy Howard, an undergraduate in microbiology, Nathan Wellendorf, an undergraduate in Crop Soils and Environment Management Program, put a robot together in the class of Billy Rahm, an assistant professor in the School of Agricultural Sciences.
13: The competition board has, I think, five plant rows. And so the robot goes in between each plant row and takes a stand count of whether there's it's an empty plant, if there's a single plant, which is what we want, or if there's a double. And for the standard division, our robot, if it's a double, it should remove the yellow corn plant, which is the weaker one.
0: You say it removes it?
13: Plant, which is what we want, or if there's a double. And for the standard division, our robot, if it's a double, it should remove the yellow corn plant, which is the weaker one.
0: You say it removes it?
13: Yeah, they're just 3D printed.

0: One that kind of had a track, kind of looks like a tank track, or one that kind of resembled, had four wheels, kind of more like a car. And then we decided to go with the tank track, just because it seemed more durable than the car chassis that
1: and was from. And not only was it more durable, but being beginners, it was a lot easier to code for just two wheels than for four. Oh. So that was another big reason.
2: Is this something where you had 600 ideas, and at some point you're like, look, you know, we have so much space, there's only so much we can do, we have to, you know, we have to make sure we focus on just, you know, a few things here?
1: Yeah, absolutely. I think at the beginning, you know, we had all these ideas, and then we kind of started narrowing it down slowly, but once it started getting to the end of the semester, towards the summer, we really had to kind of try to stick with ideas, but we ended up changing things right until the day before, so...
0: It's with a lot.

0: I wanted to, like, just be able to, like, plug and play and not really have to, like, worry about how well everything fits together, but just keep it simple.
1: So you said it's pushing down certain plants. So this isn't necessarily nutrient management. What's the main focus here?
2: What this competition was trying to simulate was mistakes in planting. So sometimes, you know, two seeds will come out at one time, and then if two seeds come out, it might miss the next one or something like that. So it's trying to fix. It's not often, but every now and then, you know, you might accidentally have two seeds in the same, in one spot. So I think that is the problem. Sorry, that is the problem that this competition was trying to replicate to, and create a robot to fix.
1: Did any company, potential employer or anything, did anyone come by and say, hey, I like what you got there?
2: Not like companies per se, but we got a lot of universities. A lot of big universities came up and asked us questions, and you know, a lot of them complimented our robot and how it was performing. So that was pretty exciting for me, because at some point I would like to pursue graduate school, whether it's here at SIU or somewhere else.
0: Yeah, a lot of the other teams' advisors, they like they complimented our robot. Yeah. I think it was the first time SIU's been there. So
2: yeah.
1: Joy Howard, who's actually from suburban Houston, Texas, and Nathan Wellendorf, who's from DeKalb, Illinois, of all places, two undergrads at Southern Illinois University. They got second place in an international robot, ag robot competition, the American Society of Agricultural and Biological Engineers Conference in Indianapolis. That was the same place. A couple of months ago, we talked about the Illini Pullers. They won a national championship. Same society, same convention. Illinois definitely well represented amongst that field. All right, a couple of earnings reports this week that I found rather interesting. One was for Eli Lilly. Boy, their revenue has just skyrocketed in recent years. Second quarter earnings and revenue easily beat estimates. They also raised their full-year guidance. They expect revenue for 2026 to be between $85 and $87 billion. The previous estimate was $82 to $85. First earning reports that include sales of their newly launched obesity pill, Foundayo, I believe is what it's called. It got approval back in April. Earnings per share of $8.38 adjusted. The Wall Street expectation was about $6. Revenue was just shy of $23 billion for the quarter, more than $2 billion more than expected. The company holds more than a 60% share of the U.S. obesity and diabetes drug market as of the second quarter of the year. And Uber also had an earnings report. They had a busy quarter, partly because of millions of ride shares that took place in World Cup cities in United States as well as Canada and Mexico. $58 billion worth of bookings in just one fiscal quarter. The company is also making moves toward the robo-taxi business. There's an autonomous software company, and in London, they're granting

0: licenses for the partnership to take place this summer. More than 100,000 people have already signed up to be among the first customers for taxis that will drive you around town without anybody in the driver's seat, or at most, someone there just for safety purposes. Uber also had more first-time users over the past year than any period in the past 5 years. RFD, Illinois.
1: With the RFD Ag Market Summary for this Thursday morning, I'm Jim Taylor. Corn lower, beans lower, wheat finishing Wednesday higher. September corn closing 436 and three quarters, down 5.5. December corn down 5.5. 460. March corn 475 and three quarters, down 5.75. August beans closing 1151.5, down 3.5. September beans down 2.25, 1156.5. November beans 1174 and three quarters, down 3. September Chicago wheat closing 642.25, up 3.75. December wheat up 4, 661.25. March wheat 677.75, up 4.25. August bean meal 309.30, that's down $1.30. August bean oil on Wednesday 67.75. down 43 cents. Current electronic overnight trading, September corn up 3/4, December corn up 1/4, March corn 476 and a quarter, up 0.5. August beans in the overnight up 2, September beans unchanged, November beans 1174 and 3/4 unchanged. September wheat in the overnight up 1, December wheat up 0.5, March wheat 678.5, up 3/4. Outside markets this morning, September Brent crude oil 80.02, up 57 cents. The October gold contract 42.95.60, up 22.30. Livestock trade from Wednesday, August feeders 353.32, up 212. September feeder cattle up 222, 348.37. August live cattle 234.17, up 222. October live cattle up $1.57, 229.47. August lean hogs 96.60, down $1.25. October lean hogs down $1.32.83.02. Cash livestock, Greenville livestock auction, steers 240 the top this week. Illinois direct barrels and gilts trading $2 lower on Wednesday, 62 to 72. That's the RFD Ag Market Summary for this Thursday morning, and this is the RFD Radio Network.
2: This is early morning weather report for Thursday from meteorologist Paul Otto for listeners on the RFD Radio Network. Areas along the Mississippi River between Quincy and Valmire in Monroe County, that will be the corridor or entry point for today's stronger showers and thunderstorms. They'll mainly occur this morning and center itself between I-72 and I-64. It looks as though possibly around the early afternoon hours will actually not have some strengthening, but some weakening as the storms reach further into the interior before then redeveloping this evening from the west. At best, the front only sinks south to about I-64 by sunset to reach south-central portions of the state for this evening into early Friday. It looks like the best opportunity for southern Illinois to join in on the half to isolated 2-inch rains will occur on Friday morning. But southeastern portions of the state will likely finish on the low end of that range, more down around a third of an inch by the time that we get the rain to quit around midday on Friday. It will be the fifth weekend start in a row to have rain in the region, but it should clear out for Saturday itself. Pretty favorable outside conditions with western and northern parts of the state finishing above normal for rainfall, while central and southern Illinois will finish about normal for the week. This time around, Sunday will not be the best day of the weekend as the heat returns in the afternoon, with the possibility also of strong to severe thunderstorms out along another cold front that's going to be approaching us from the north. Therefore, areas north of I-80, be cautious during the early morning on Sunday, and then it looks like a repeated threat as we go into early next week. Through about Tuesday, until that front completely comes through, looks like northern portions of the state still under the risk of severe weather chances, especially on Monday evening. This has been Freeze Notice. 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
5: You mentioned grape. I'm not a real big fan of imitation flavoring grape anything. Yeah. However, grape jelly. Can you beat Welch's grape jelly? Concord grape jelly?
0: Concord grape jelly. Boy, you put those words together. So, peanut butter and strawberry jelly? Or peanut butter and grape jelly?
5: For me, grape, but on a hot biscuit.
0: Oh, my gosh. On a hot biscuit. Yeah, that's a pretty good way to start the day. Thanks for joining us. I'm DeLoss Yonke.
5: I'm Rita Frazier. Have a good Thursday.

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1: Mitch Anthony here with today's Daily Dose. Janet couldn't remember the last time she woke up feeling this happy. It had been years, about as many years as she had been on this job. 13 work days ago, Janet had given her 2-week notice. After almost a decade of miserable employment, she was quitting, and today was the very last day. She woke up with the most enthusiasm and happiest state of mind she'd ever experienced. For the first time, she was going to work happy on her last day of work, or so she thought. A funny thing happened on that last day of work. Janet walked through the front door smiling. She greeted everyone cheerily, and they all seemed different today. They all smiled at her cheeriness and warmed up to her. They seemed to like her today. Halfway through the day, it dawned upon her. She had created her own unhappiness in this job. People smiled today because she smiled first. They were happy to see her because she acted happy to see them. Janet decided her work was not finished. She decided then and there to keep the job. It has been 12 years since Janet decided to quit, that is, quit coming to work with a sour attitude. Mitch Anthony reminding you once again that life is whatever you make it.
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0: 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Tools for School going on today from 10 a.m. to 5 p.m., Friday from 10 to 5, Saturday from 9 to 11. That's at St. James Lutheran Church in Vandalia. 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We'll have Amanda Pruitt. Friday from 6 to 9 is Amanda Pruitt. And on Saturday from 7 to 10 p.m. will be Champagne Fix. That's at Charter's Patio in downtown Vandalia. 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
1: It's time to get on the telephone and call up Sir Tim Watson at Hex Chevrolet Vandalia. Away we go. 1-618-283-0381, and we will be with Sir Tim Watson directly just as soon as he answers the phone. Right now he's at the vending machine. Vending.
2: Good morning, Hex Chevrolet.
1: Good morning, Delmar. Good morning, Sir Tim Watson.
2: Good morning, Danmar. That's all right. We're getting a little touch older here, Dano.
1: Yeah, well, I'm so used to Delmar, and you pop in here, and it's like, even though we're in day four of this this program with you being on the air again, it's
2: right.
1: Still kind of hard to remember who's who.
2: Yeah, I don't mind if you call me Delmar.
1: Well, Sir Tim.
2: You don't mind if you call him Tim.
1: Hey, Sir Tim, I got a question for you.
2: Yes, sir.
1: How many licks does it take to reach the center of a Tootsie Pop?
2: Oh, my goodness. I think it's, I can't remember. Good Lord, Dan.
1: Okay, I'll tell you.
2: Go ahead.
1: It takes, according to science, it takes 142.18 licks to reach the center of a Tootsie Pop. That is unless you crunch it and chew it and eat it up, because most people do that.
2: I'd like to see the guy that was doing this test. One, two, three.
1: Yeah, and on the commercial, the owl says, one, two, three. Three is the answer.
2: That was a good one, Dano. That was a good one. Where do you come up with this stuff at? Google?
1: I come up with it from the sky. Via satellite.
2: That's funny. Have you tried out the new AI app yet?
1: No, I'm not really interested in it.
2: Yeah, I'm not either, but somebody's telling me you can write radio commercials with that thing. So
1: yeah,
2: maybe that's the future. I don't know.
1: Yeah, if you want inhuman, robotic-sounding commercials, that's the way to go.
2: You still don't get the touch like you get when you call 283-0381.
1: Yeah,
2: right, brother.
1: You get humanity, you know.
2: Correct.
1: AI is not humanity. It's imitation.
2: I'm not going to ask him today about how to write this commercial. I'm just coming up off the top of my head. So we're going to sell a 2026 Trax. Chevrolet Trax active today. We've got a couple of them down here, and I think we got seven more coming in. So we need to make room for the ones coming in. We just got a Summit White one in, and we've got a Mosaic Black one across the street. It's got the active package. What comes with that active package, you ask?
1: What?
2: I'm not going to ask. What's that?
1: What?
2: How about a 1.2 turbocharged three-cylinder engine? It's got a six-speed automatic transmission, front-wheel drive. We've had a lot of people say, how come it doesn't come in all-wheel drive? It's because this particular model is just front-wheel drive. It gets great gas mileage, 28 miles per gallon, up to 32 on the highway. So exceptional gas mileage. It's got titanium chrome accents and the blackout 18-inch wheels. It's a very, very good-looking vehicle. It's got the black bow ties on it. It's got the EvoTech seat trim. We talked about that a couple days ago, which is like leather. 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And you can connect it with your smartphone, your Apple CarPlay, and Android Auto comes standard with that.
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1: Sir Tim.
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0: Not to brag, but we won't charge a monthly fee to listen to your favorite songs. 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

0: Bruno Mars and Risk It All, and it's Liz and Chris. Well, here we go. I found another way that men are different from women. According to a new report, men might prefer being behind the wheel, but women are the better drivers.
1: Yeah, we are.
0: The latest numbers say men get more tickets, have more accidents, and drive impaired far more than women do. Male drivers are 77 more likely to get seriously injured in a car accident. And get this, the insurance industry recognizes that women are careful drivers. An analysis of quotes finds that women, as a gender, pay more than 7% less for auto insurance than guys. Wow. Clearly, the people who wrote this report have never driven with my wife.
1: Oh, Chris.
0: It's kind of like a horror movie on wheels.
1: Oh, Chris.
0: But it's real life. Look, I'm shaking right now.
1: Wow.
0: Look at this. Oh, it's scary, man. Yeah.
2: 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Vandalia Farmers Market will be going on from 8 until noon. It's on 5th Street next to Vandalia City Hall. They have 14 local vendors on hand. Also at 10 a.m. will be story time inside Vandalia City Hall. That's the Vandalia Farmers Market going on from 8 to noon on 5th Street next to Vandalia City Hall this Saturday.
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Toy Story 5, one of the biggest movies of the summer, and the soundtrack doing well as well. How about Taylor Swift from the movie? I knew it. I knew you.

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0: the music you want to hear for the workday. That is Ed Sheeran and Camera. Have you seen the music video? It's all about his wife, Cherry, his high school sweetheart, who he shares children with as well. It's kind of a nice romance. They have one date night a week, just the two of them. I think that is great.
1: 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I'm Jim Taylor. Corn and beans steady. Chicago wheat trading lower at this hour. September corn down 3/4, 4.36. December corn down a penny, 4.59. And March corn down a penny, 4.74 3/4. August beans up 1/4, 11.51 3/4. September beans, 11.54 3/4, down 1 3/4. November beans, 11.73 1/2, down 1 1/4. September Chicago wheat is down 6, 6.36 1/4. September KC wheat down 9, 7.04 1/2. September bean meal, 3.10 60, up 40 cents. September bean oil, 67.74, up 2 cents. Livestock trade August, feeders down $1.32, 3.52 even. August live cattle down 55 cents, 2.33 62. August lean hogs, 97.10, up half a dollar. Energy market, October Brent crude oil, up $1.40. 80.85 RFD Radio Network. 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

0: Life is unpredictable, but we're not. We guarantee that the next song you hear will be one of your favorites. You can bet on it.
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0: just never gets old. And if you've seen the biopic called Michael, you see the scene where they start planning the dancing for the song Beat It. 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
3: I'm Todd Stapleton, WPMB Weather. 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For today, showers and thunderstorms today. We'll see a high of 79. Tonight, scattered showers and thunderstorms, a low 68. Scattered showers and thunderstorms on Friday with a high of 86. She'll say yes when you surprise her with a gorgeous ring from Weber's Jewelry. 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

0: Yes, Love Hard and those classic songs like that one, These Dreams. How many times have you listened to that one and remember MTV and those music videos that started coming out? It just opened a whole new world to music. And wow, like they say, the rest is history. So different today, but it did start there and it was a fun time to be loving music for sure.
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5: 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That's at St. James Lutheran Church in Vandalia. 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It'll be on 5th Street next to Vandalia City Hall. 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We'll have Amanda Pruitt. Friday from 6 to 9 is Amanda Pruitt. And on Saturday from 7 to 10 p.m. will be Champagne Fix. That's at Charter's Patio in downtown Vandalia. 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
7: It's intercepted by Lucas Bowers. 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

0: Ella Langley is breaking all kinds of records with that one. That is Choosing Texas, spending so many weeks at number one, beating out some historic songs like Whitney Houston, I Will Always Love You, and some Mariah Carey. Pretty impressive.
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1: This is severe weather season. Severe thunderstorms and tornadoes can develop rapidly. At WKRV and WPME, we'll keep you informed when severe weather is a possibility. 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We'll bring you the latest forecasts from the National Weather Service and current radar reports. 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

Thank you so much for making us a part of your busy Thursday. How about some relaxing music for the workday? Olivia Dean, So Easy to Fall in Love.

0: such a great performance. And I remember thinking to myself, when Bruno Mars and Lady Gaga get together, now that's going to be some great music. Two very talented people. And of course, that song went on to win a Grammy Award. And he does perform this song on his romantic tour, sits down at the piano all by himself and just delivers a great performance. And I love that when artists do that at shows. Nothing super produced, just very raw and very entertaining.
1: 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Vandalia Farmers Market will be going on from 8 until noon. It's on 5th Street next to Vandalia City Hall. They have 14 local vendors on hand. Also at 10 a.m. will be story time inside Vandalia City Hall. That's the Vandalia Farmers Market going on from 8 to noon on 5th Street next to Vandalia City Hall this Saturday. It's almost time.
2: He's going deep. He's got a man. It is Connor Depew. He caught it. 30, 25, 20, 15, 10, 5, touchdown.
1: Hi, I'm Todd Stapleton, president of I-70 Media, and the school sports season nearly here and Vandals football just around the corner. 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
2: It's intercepted by Lucas Bowers. He runs it back. He's got room. He's across midfield. 40, 35, 30, 25, 20, 15, 10, 5, touchdown.
3: 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I'm Delos Yonke. Just slightly lower for corn and soybean contracts. We have September corn down a penny, 435 and three quarters. December down 1 3/4, 458 and a quarter. March down 1 3/4, 474. September soybeans down 3, 1153 and a half. November down 2 1/2, 1172 and a quarter. Jan down 2 3/4 at 1187. September wheat down 13 and a quarter, 629. KC down 17 and a half, 696. Livestock, October lean hogs up down 92, 8210, or lower for livestock too. October live cattle down 355, 225.92. September feeders down 410, 344.27. Crude oil's up 255. 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

0: I'm Todd Stapleton with News Center. We'll see scattered showers and thunderstorms as we go along today. The high today, 79. Scattered showers and thunderstorms for tonight, a low of 68. And scattered showers and thunderstorms will be back with us on a much more limited basis on Friday. So we'll see temperatures get into the mid-80s on Friday. Well, candidates for City of Vandalia Alderman may begin circulating petitions later this month for the April 6, 2027 consolidated election. But one alderman says he will not be seeking another term. Ward 1 Alderman Ken Hubler said recently on social media he was not seeking another term and spoke with I-70 Media about that decision after Monday's meeting.
1: I've done it long enough. I'm going to retire. I'm going to turn 70 years old, and I think I need somebody in here younger with new ideas. And I'm kind of burnt out on ideas. I'm getting old, I guess. But I'm wanting to travel and go camping, and we're closing down Times Right, too. And I don't want any responsibilities where it holds me back to where I can go places.
2: And you did have some positive things. You feel like city's moving in the right direction.
1: Oh, city's moving in a great direction. I'm just thinking that get younger ideas in. I've done it for 12 years. I'll be 12 years into it. I've done my time. I've done everything I could do. So I think somebody else can take over and go from there. Go make it better.
0: So the seat for Ward 1 Alderman is now an open seat for the April race. There are also seats that are up for election in Ward 2, which is a seat currently held by Russ Stunkel, Ward 3, the seat currently held by Bob Bowen, and Ward 4, the seat currently held by Brett Brosman. Candidates may start circulating their petitions on August 25th. The filing period is in between November 16th through November 23rd. Before Wednesday's monthly St. Elmo City Council meeting, a special meeting was held to discuss the City of St. Elmo applying for an OSLAD grant for Deacon Park. St. Elmo Mayor Kim Barron talked about what they're hoping to get out of the grant.
3: We applied last year. We didn't expect for the grant to open because there were some halts in federal funding. It did open. It opened with a 0% match, and we had a competitive application, but we didn't make it through the third round. This year, we are offering a 10% match. We're really hopeful that we'll be able to rework some of our walking paths and add some different natural upgrades.
0: The project estimated at about $600,000. Other items that the St. Elmo City Council approved were a bid from Nelson Trucking in Altamont for $11,750 for rocks, a purchase of school zone signs from Progressive Chemical for $4,500. Also, they accepted the resignation of Peg McKinney as alderman and the appointment of Ryan Scott as alderman. State Senator Jason Plummer was in Vandalia on Wednesday to address the monthly Greater Fayette County Chamber of Commerce. Senator Plummer, who tries to address the county to help at least once a year with the chamber, recognizes that listening to community feedback is the best way to help make changes throughout the district.
4: Exactly. I mean, look, I represent all of part of 11 counties, and those counties aren't monolithic. They're not identical. They all have different industry. They have different needs. They have different wants. And the only way that you're going to successfully represent a geographic area that large is if you get out there and you talk to people and you work very hard to represent their voice in Springfield. And I really do try to do that. It's not about what do I think or what do I want. It's truly about, like, what does the 55th State Senate District need? What do they want? What can be done to make the communities, the families, the businesses there more successful?
0: And a big topic of discussion from Senator Plummer was a sponsorship of new legislation signed into law to strengthen transparency and accountability in the Department of Children and Family Services. The bill was amended to the Abused and Neglected Child Reporting Act by requiring DCFS to include additional information in written notices of final determinations involving indicated findings of abuse or neglect. Senator Plummer hoping that House Bill 4242 is something that he will open the door for other ethics discussions throughout the state of Illinois.
4: Yeah, so, you know, we are continuing to work hard and move legislation where we can. And a lot of that's passing bills. Some of that's amending bills or stopping bad bills. We've had a fair bit of success on, like you mentioned, on some criminal justice issues. We've moved some legislation I helped, some I sponsored and some I just co-sponsored through the Senate. But we've also been able to really have some success on, I think, setting the table for some ethics reform and some significant substantive tax conversation, because property taxes are killing families and businesses in Illinois. We need to address that issue.
0: House Bill 4242 will take effect on January 1st, 2027. A special investigating committee is scheduled to meet on Thursday, today, to begin inquiring about alleged financial misconduct of another state lawmaker. State Representative Carol Ammons of Champaign and her husband Aaron Ammons, who serves as the Champaign County Clerk, were both federally indicted earlier last month. Both pleaded not guilty. Carol Ammons faces 8 counts of wire fraud and provided a false statement, while Aaron Ammons was charged with obstruction of justice. The pair also share a charge for conspiracy to obstruct justice. A leadership-appointed roster of state representatives, an equal number of Democrats and Republicans, are now set to gather today to begin a House investigation into the federal prosecutor's charges against the representative and to determine if she broke any House rules. One lawyer for the representative previously said that the council was looking into delaying the scheduled House proceedings.
5: We don't want that proceeding to get in the way of this proceeding, so we're looking into that process and hopefully
0: But that is no longer the intent to delay the House investigation. They hadn't decided if Carol Ammons or her counsel would be present at committee hearings, which is a right of the representative under House rules. The first hearing will be held today at the Illinois Capitol. A man is charged following the death of an infant in Christian County. Authorities say Christian County 911 received a report last Friday of an infant who had fallen and suffered injuries. The child died later at the hospital. Following an investigation, Braxton Williamson was arrested and charged with aggravated battery of a child under 13. 2 people charged in the death of a Plainfield man found dismembered in Lake Mattoon are pleading not guilty. Robin Turner and James Adams entered a not guilty plea this week in Will County Court. Both faked charges of first-degree murder, dismembering a human body, and concealment of a homicidal death. The remains of Dale Wayne Turner were discovered in the lake on June 28th. Robin was Dale Wayne's wife, James his half-brother. Governor J.B. Pritzker is demanding answers from big oil. The governor sent letters to the chief executives of the nation's largest oil companies asking why Illinois families are paying high gas prices while the companies report record profits due to President Trump's Iran war. Governor Pritzker wants to know if any of the companies are prepared to return any portion of their wartime windfall to consumers in Illinois. The governor says since the beginning of the war, the price of regular gasoline in Illinois has risen by more than $1.30 per gallon. We'll check obituary information up next. 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
0: In sports, yesterday, Wednesday, marked the first official day of football practice throughout the state of Illinois for high school football. Vandals football coach Jason Clay says he was really pleased with the energy that he saw from his team.
9: Yeah, it's exciting. I mean, it's gone fast this summer, and today's the first real day and game on and time to go. So, yeah, I thought the kids had good energy, worked them hard, and got our 3 hours in, and we'll come back at it tomorrow.
0: And Coach Clay says one of the goals for this season is to continue seeing success at all three levels.
9: Yeah, I mean, I think that obviously success is something that, you know, you build towards. And, you know, having success at the lower levels helps them when they get older. And then they see themselves just kind of moving into the next role and moving into the, you know, the varsity role when it's their time. And then obviously the varsity guys have high expectations, have a lot of seniors, their last go at it. So they're going to be ready to go and get after it.
0: We will hear more from Coach Clay coming up tomorrow. That's a look at news and sports. We'll check weather up next.
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0: Weather for the rest of today. Today we'll see scattered showers and thunderstorms today with a high of 79. Scattered showers and thunderstorms tonight, the low 68. Scattered showers and thunderstorms on Friday, we'll see a high of 86. It's time for your community calendar on WKRV and WPMB. Tools for School going on today from 10 a.m. to 5 p.m., Friday from 10 to 5, Saturday from 9 to 11. That's at St. James Lutheran Church in Vandalia. Mother of Dollars, a gigantic annual rummage sale going on Friday and Saturday. It's Friday, 8 a.m. to 4 p.m., Saturday, 8 a.m. to noon. Proceeds go to Mother of Dollars, CCW, and other charities. 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It'll be on 5th Street next to Vandalia City Hall. Fillmore Sportsman's Club membership drive and fundraiser will be on Saturday from 5 p.m. to midnight. It is $15 per person. Charter's Patio in downtown Vandalia coming up on Friday from 11:30 to 1. We'll have Amanda Pruitt. Friday from 6 to 9 is Amanda Pruitt. And on Saturday from 7 to 10 p.m. will be Champagne Fix. That's at Charter's Patio in downtown Vandalia. And that's our community calendar.

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2: I'm Todd Stapleton, WPMB Weather. 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For today, showers and thunderstorms today. We'll see a high of 79. Tonight, scattered showers and thunderstorms, a low 68. Scattered showers and thunderstorms on Friday with a high of 86. She'll say yes when you surprise her with a gorgeous ring from Weber's Jewelry. When your heart is sure, be sure to go to Weber's Jewelry on Main Street in Totopolis.
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1: 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I guess we are.
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0: What are you dreaming about today? Are you dreaming about the weekend? You are not far off, and maybe you're wrapping up that summer vacation, and back to school is just around the corner, so maybe you're dreaming of that as well, a little bit more quiet around the house as soon as those kids start going back to school.
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4: 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That's at St. James Lutheran Church in Vandalia. 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It'll be on 5th Street next to Vandalia City Hall. 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It is $15 per person. 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We'll have Amanda Pruitt. Friday from 6 to 9 is Amanda Pruitt. 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

0: You remember the Grammy performance because Miley won a Grammy Award for that song. That is Flowers, one of my favorites from her, and her Grammy performance, one of my favorites. She kind of did a throwback to the 70s. Remember the dress, the hair, everything about it was really, really good. Coming up, some Maroon 5 and Katy Perry.
1: It's almost time.
2: He's going deep. He's got a man. It is Connor to two. He caught it. 30, 25, 20, 15, 10, 5, touchdown.
1: Hi, I'm Todd Stapleton, president of I-70 Media, and the school sports season nearly here, and Vandals football just around the corner. 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
2: It's intercepted by Lucas Bowers. He runs it back. He's got room. He's across midfield. 40, 35, 30, 25, 20, 15, 10, 5, touchdown.
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4: 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I'm DeLois Yonke. Well, we stayed lower throughout the day for grain and soybean futures. Corn was down a little bit more than a nickel. September down 5.5, 436.75. December down 5.5, 460. March down 5.75, 475.75. September soybeans were down 2.25, 1156.5. November down 3, 1174.75. Jan down 3.5, 1189.75. September wheat up 3.75, 642.25. KC up 6.5, 713.5. Livestock, we were mixed. October lean hogs down 132, 8302. December down 112. October live cattle up 157, 229.47. September feeders up 222, 348.37. 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

that is Kelly Clarkson, Stronger What Doesn't Kill You. I've got your random happy for the day. Britain's Princess Eugenie has given birth to a baby girl, her third child and first daughter, as announced by Buckingham Palace. Eugenie, the younger daughter of the former Prince Andrew and his ex-wife Sarah Ferguson and husband Jack Brooksbank, announced the birth of the 6-pound, 9-ounce girl delivered Monday in Lisbon, Portugal. The girl had a younger daughter of the former Prince Andrew and his ex-wife Sarah Ferguson and husband Jack Brooksbank, announced the birth of the 6-pound, 9-ounce girl delivered Monday in Lisbon, Portugal. The girl has not been named yet. The couple has two sons, August, who's 5, and Ernest, who's 3.

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5: I'm Todd Stapleton, WPMB Weather. 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For today, showers and thunderstorms today. We'll see a high of 79. Tonight, scattered showers and thunderstorms, a low 68. Scattered showers and thunderstorms on Friday with a high of 86. She'll say yes when you surprise her with a gorgeous ring from Weber's Jewelry. When your heart is sure, be sure to go to Weber's Jewelry on Main Street in Titopolis.
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7: This is severe weather season. Severe thunderstorms and tornadoes can develop rapidly. 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We'll bring you the latest forecasts from the National Weather Service and current radar reports. 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
2: 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Vandalia Farmers Market will be going on from 8 until noon. It's on 5th Street next to Vandalia City Hall. They have 14 local vendors on hand. Also at 10 a.m. will be story time inside Vandalia City Hall. That's the Vandalia Farmers Market going on from 8 to noon on 5th Street next to Vandalia City Hall this Saturday. It's almost time.
3: He's going deep. He's got a man. It is Connor Depew. He caught it. 30, 25, 20, 15, 10, 5, touchdown.
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3: It's intercepted by Lucas Bowers. He runs it back. He's got room. 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

0: It's Bruno Mars and I Just Might. Jelly Roll has announced that he's taken an indefinite hiatus from touring following a rather roller coaster year in his personal life. While performing in Salt Lake City, Utah recently, the 41-year-old country star who recently finalized his divorce from his ex-wife Bunny XO revealed that he would not be hitting the road again for the foreseeable future. He said, "This has truly been a lifetime experience for me," he told the crowd, adding that he's taking a year or two off to heal, wishing Jelly Roll the very best as he takes this time off. 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
2: I'm Todd Stapleton, WPMB Weather. It's brought to you by Weber's Jewelry in Titopolis. For today, showers and thunderstorms today. We'll see a high of 79. Tonight, scattered showers and thunderstorms, a low 68. Scattered showers and thunderstorms on Friday with a high of 86. She'll say yes when you surprise her with a gorgeous ring from Weber's Jewelry. When your heart is sure, be sure to go to Weber's Jewelry on Main Street in Titopolis.
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4: I do like to stargaze. 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And August this year, a great month to do that. It's the Perseid meteor showers happening this month. It's Miles Smith and Stargazing.

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0: That is Taylor Swift in Anti-Hero. It is that time for the hash for today. How to balance handling the heat and keeping your air conditioning bill down. Well, that's a challenge for all of us this time of year. According to experts, setting your thermostat to 78 degrees Fahrenheit, that's the golden number. 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
5: I'm Todd Stapleton, WPMB Weather. 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For today, showers and thunderstorms today. We'll see a high of 79. Tonight, scattered showers and thunderstorms, a low 68. Scattered showers and thunderstorms on Friday with a high of 86. She'll say yes when you surprise her with a gorgeous ring from Weber's Jewelry. 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
1: This is severe weather season. Severe thunderstorms and tornadoes can develop rapidly. 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We'll bring you the latest forecasts from the National Weather Service and current radar reports. 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

0: from arguably their most highly rated album. They had a lot of hits off of The Joshua Tree, U2, and I still haven't found what I'm looking for. When hoping to encourage another to be a little more generous with their time or money, you want to make sure that you have their conversation in a lemon-scented room. See, when people were asked to donate time and money to a cause, 2 in 10 of those exposed to the scent of citrus-scented cleaner made charitable donations versus just 6% of those in an unscented room. The likely reason, a whiff of fresh-smelling citrus boosts mood, which in turn can inspire generosity.
1: Here's the deal. 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
9: 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That's at St. James Lutheran Church in Vandalia. Mother of Dollars, a gigantic annual rummage sale going on Friday and Saturday. 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It'll be on 5th Street next to Vandalia City Hall. 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It is $15 per person. Charter's Patio in downtown Vandalia coming up on Friday from 11:30 to 1. We'll have Amanda Pruitt. Friday from 6 to 9 is Amanda Pruitt. And on Saturday from 7 to 10 p.m. will be Champagne Fix. That's at Charter's Patio in downtown Vandalia. 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
11: It's intercepted by Lucas Bowers. He runs it back. He's got room. 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

That song, Risk It All, from Bruno Mars, the first song, the very first cut off of his album, The Romantic. That's Bruno Mars in Risk It All.

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1: I'm Todd Stapleton, WPMB Weather. It's brought to you by Weber's Jewelry in Totopolis. For tonight, scattered showers and thunderstorms. Tonight, we'll see a low of 68. For tomorrow, Friday, scattered showers and thunderstorms. On Friday, we'll see a high of 86. She'll say yes when you surprise her with a gorgeous ring from Weber's Jewelry. When your heart is sure, be sure to go to Weber's Jewelry on Main Street in Totopolis. It's almost time.
2: He's going deep. He's got a man. It is Connor Depew. He caught it. 30, 25, 20, 15, 10, 5, touchdown.
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2: It's intercepted by Lucas Bowers. He runs it back. He's got room. He's across midfield. 40, 35, 30, 25, 20, 15, 10, 5, touchdown.
3: 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Ella Langley, and a song's been on the Billboard Hot 100 charts well over 40 weeks, have been number one for 15 weeks and still in the number one spot. Ella Langley and Choosin' Texas.

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6: 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That's at St. James Lutheran Church in Vandalia. Mother of Dolers, a gigantic annual rummage sale going on Friday and Saturday. 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It'll be on 5th Street next to Vandalia City Hall. Fillmore Sportsman's Club membership drive and fundraiser will be on Saturday from 5 p.m. to midnight. It is $15 per person. Charter's Patio in downtown Vandalia coming up on Friday from 11:30 to 1. We'll have Amanda Pruitt. Friday from 6 to 9 is Amanda Pruitt. And on Saturday from 7 to 10 p.m. will be Champagne Fix. That's at Charter's Patio in downtown Vandalia. And that's our community calendar.

0: one right there, one of the definitive power ballads from back in the day. I Want to Know What Love Is, Foreigner.
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4: I'm Todd Stapleton, WPMB Weather. 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For tonight, scattered showers and thunderstorms tonight. We'll see a low of 68. For tomorrow, Friday, scattered showers and thunderstorms on Friday. We'll see a high of 86. She'll say yes when you surprise her with a gorgeous ring from Weber's Jewelry. When your heart is sure, be sure to go to Weber's Jewelry on Main Street in Totopolis. 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Vandalia Farmers Market will be going on from 8 until noon. It's on 5th Street next to Vandalia City Hall. They have 14 local vendors on hand. Also at 10 a.m. will be story time inside Vandalia City Hall. That's the Vandalia Farmers Market going on from 8 to noon on 5th Street next to Vandalia City Hall this Saturday.
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0: 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We guarantee that the next song you hear will be one of your favorites. 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

0: Hit movie song, Academy Award winning hit movie song from A Star Is Born a few years ago. Lady Gaga, Bradley Cooper, and Shallow. Bradley Cooper and girlfriend Gigi Hadid have been seen walking around together wearing matching rings. Are they married? Well, no official word on that, not yet.
1: 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The government is over $38 trillion in debt, which means the IRS isn't slowing down. And the tax code is complex and unforgiving. 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
8: 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That's at St. James Lutheran Church in Vandalia. 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It'll be on 5th Street next to Vandalia City Hall. 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We'll have Amanda Pruitt. 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